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coat on. That. Hold on. I got to start this record over again. Wait a minute. That. Still on this record. I'ma play this for y'all. Hey, y'all get some more drinks going on. I sound a whole lot better.

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Shocky, shocky, me say, baby dancing for me and that. Shocky, shocky, me say, baby dancing for me and that. Shocky, shocky, me say, baby dancing for me and that. Shocky, shocky, me say.

night, it could be my go, it could be my night, it could be my go, it could be my night, it could be my go, it could be my night, it could be my go, it could be my night, it could be my go, it could be my night, it could be my go, it could be my night, it could be my go, it could be

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1: 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And I'm not really one of those dudes that does that voice. 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
2: Forecast, plenty of sunshine through today with seasonal temperatures. We should reach our normal high of about 82 degrees by this afternoon. Clear skies tonight, little away.

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1: Welcome to your Symphony of Synth. I'm your host, Matt Williams, and tonight I'm taking you on a two-hour ride that's 100% in the mix. I've got an incredible show lined up because show 335 features three incredible mega mixes from start to finish. First off, we're kicking things off with the Matt Pop Mega Mix. This one I originally created about 3 years ago, celebrating one of the most influential remixers in the synth pop world. You're going to hear spectacular remixes and productions featuring Alan J, Breathe My Leaves, Teresa's Bizarre, Dollar, Peter Wilson, Ross Alexander, Vanello and Stephen Kimber, Tight Fit, Sean Smith, Erasure, Ace of Base, Shelter featuring Andy Bell, and much, much more. But that's not all. Coming up in hour two, I've got a special synth pop covers mega mix featuring today's synth pop artists putting their own spin on classic songs from the 80s and beyond. Then we'll wrap things up with the Systems in Blue mega mix featuring incredible Italo pop covers. Three incredible mega mixes, 2 hours, and one nonstop journey through the best in synth pop, electropop, Italo, and retro dance. So turn it up, settle in, and let's get this party started right now with Synth Pop Symphony 335 and the Matt Pop Mega Mix.
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0: out to Raf. Big shout out to Adrian. Thank you very much. It's my birthday today. Big shout out to Platinum. He's a busy man this morning, but we're going to say hello to him real quick.
1: Hello, hello, hello.
0: Into Beats Radio. Good morning, Platinum. Good morning, good morning, good morning.
1: Happy birthday. Good morning.
0: How are we?
1: I'm good, I'm good.
0: Thank you very much. Lee just brought me some cake. He knows I'm lactose intolerant, but he brought me some cake, and I'm enjoying the cake as we speak, Lee.
1: Yeah, yeah, a little bit of cake. Not going to hurt anyone.
0: It's not going to hurt anyone at all. Thank you very much, man. Thank you very much. I appreciate that. I feel loved this morning. I'm getting birthday messages left, right, and center. Even my mum called me. My mum called me at 6:45. I mean, why 6:45?
1: That's early.
0: That's early.
1: Yeah.
0: She was up early.
1: Yeah. I mean, and you happy and proud about your special cake I got you?
0: Lee, can you explain to the people what kind of cake you got me, Lee?
1: It's my little princess cake.
0: Lee got me a my princess. And it's in pink as well.
1: Yeah.
0: It's in pink as well.
1: You got to go the full hog, didn't you?
0: So Interbeast DJs, I'm sharing. Sharing is caring. There's going to be a slice of the princess cake for you today.
1: Yes, yeah.
0: Including you, Lee. You know, since you brought it, you're going to have to take the first bite.
1: Yeah, yeah, yeah, yeah. We'll hold off on that one. It's too pretty.
0: You don't want to cut it?
1: Nah, it's got flowers, nice pink flowers on it.
0: You don't want to cut it? You don't want to cut it?
1: No, and it's got all the little princesses on it. It's lovely.
0: Big shout out to Ronnie T. What's going on, Ronnie? Shout out to Adrian Fur as well. Shout out to Mr. Lovey Nelly. That's Raf himself. He's saying happy birthday as well. Good morning, Raf.
1: Yeah, good morning, Raf.
0: Have you been to Chowdown this morning?
1: No, I thought I'd come straight here.
0: So you haven't indulged in a bite of something?
1: No. I came straight here to give you a birthday cake.
0: Thank you very much. I got cake. I got a couple of them. I got some muffins. I got some fizzy drink. Platinum's looking after me. Thank you, boss man. We appreciate you.
1: Listen.
0: Daza, thank you as well. I know you had something to do with that princess cake. In fact, Daza, that could have been your idea.
1: I asked a couple of people.
0: So Ali, you're back at 11 o'clock. We're doing the review. You got any more, any fresh bangers?
1: Yeah, yeah. I had to wait. I released one.
0: A released one?
1: Yeah. But I had to make it a radio mix. So I've sort of just dropped it so you could play the radio version of it.
0: Okay.
1: But
0: okay.
1: I prefer the other version.
0: Looking forward to that.
1: Yeah. The other one had swearing in it. First time I've got a tune with swearing in it. So. It's released on SoundCloud, but the one that you're going to play is PG.
0: Looking forward to that. Looking forward to that. So, guys, Platinum is up and about. He's back at 11. It's the review. It's my birthday show today. We're going to have a party on the airways. Don't forget, it's Tuesday. That means one thing. Everything I'm playing is going to be chosen by you. You know what? We're going to kick this off right now. 07-434-146-193. Platinum, we're gonna start with one of yours.
1: Yeah.
0: What do you choose?
1: Ooh. What? One of my tunes?
0: Yeah. What are yours?
1: I can't see what you got. Just I made a silly one, a new silly one. It's on my SoundCloud.
0: I'm gonna check that out in a second.
1: Yeah.
0: In the meantime, though, we're gonna start with this one. Don't forget, guys, request line is open right now. Get involved.

0: is in the building right now, and he's got a lot to do. We're going to do the review right now. All right, we're going to do the review right now. Platinum, we've got one called Resistance in Futile.
1: Yeah, I'm a Trekkie.
0: What's Trekkie?
1: Star Trek? Yeah, it's Star Trek. Yeah, it's a Borg. It's Borg.
0: The fourth be with you.
1: No. That's Star Wars, Star Trek. This is me messing around, you know, so...
0: Okay, so we're going to get into this one right now. Resistance is Futile. It's Tuesday morning, 17 minutes past 9. I need to got my words mixed up there. Resistance is Futile. Platinum Lee, let's go.
2: We are the collective. Your vessel has entered our domain. Your shields are failing.

0: be assimilated.
1: Answer the trick is...
2: Here at the Money Supermarket Training Academy.
1: Okay, there we go. There we go. That was Platinum Lee, and that was Resistance is Futile.
3: Yeah, proper tracky tune.
1: So I haven't watched Star Trek in so long. But I know that there's a lot of Star Trek fans out there.
3: Yeah, well, I was one of them.
1: So do you know what? I was watching I was watching it on this app yesterday. What do you call it? It's you that put me on it. Spider-Man. Did you go to cinema to watch Spider-Man?
3: Yes.
1: Oh, I got well into that.
3: Yeah.
1: I don't want to spoil it for anybody that hasn't seen it, but I think it's got to be one of the best ones.
3: That's what I thought.
1: You thought the same thing, yeah?
3: Yeah.
1: Oh, the way they shot it and everything, it was great. But I take it you're a Marvel fan.
3: No, not really. Just anything sci-fi.
1: Oh, you like sci-fi, yeah?
3: Yeah.
1: Okay. Yeah. I like that. I mean, I might have to check out a bit of Star Trek later on.
3: Yeah. Yeah. The Borg.
1: I might have to be indulging more cake there, Lee.
3: Yeah, I know I did. Yeah. It was calling me. Eat me. I try to ignore it, but I kept hearing the voice. Eat me.
1: It's looking at you. You know what it reminds me of? The school cakes.
3: Yeah.
1: You remember the school custard?
3: No.
1: Oh,
3: you must have had a good cook.
1: Right. Listen, we had my one. I was a cornflake tart, man.
3: No, we had an old bag lady that coughed up scraps. and if you ate there, you didn't feel right the next day.
1: If you ate your school dinners, you didn't.
3: Yeah, you felt violated.
1: Oh boy. Right, listen. We're gonna keep it moving. We've got another one. Let me know about this one, Platinum. Let me know about this one. It's called Any Longer.
3: Yeah. You've been putting me under the spot, and then it had swearing in it, and I'm like, oh,
1: did you take that off?
3: Yeah, and then I changed it, but it's not as good as the original.
1: All right,
3: but it's good, but not as good as the original. But it's safe to play out here.
1: Let's judge that any longer. It's the radio edit, brand new Platinum Lee Interbeats Radio, fresher than a pint of milk. I've got an ad in there. Any longer. Let's go.

0: Interbeats Radio, 07434-146-193. I like that one. Any longer, I'm listening to the words, and I'm saying, I hope the missus was not listening to that. Yeah, I got on her nerves yesterday. I rubbed her the wrong way, and she actually said to me, I ain't dealing with this BS. That's what she said. Well, yeah. I did. That's the lighter version of what she said to me. And it's ironic that you made a track just about that. You're going to put me in a sticky situation.
1: It's your birthday. You're going to get away with everything.
0: Yesterday, babes. You can't be mad at me today. All right. It's my birthday today. Yes, yeah. It is.
1: All forgiven.
0: All forgiven. And once again, thank you very much for the gifts, Lee. I appreciate that. I've got drink, I've got cake. I'm in a happy mood.
1: Yeah. I'm surprised.
0: In a happy mood.
1: The pink cake smashes it.
0: Thank you very much for the pink cake. Yeah, the pink fairy cake, should I add as well. Oh boy. Yeah.
1: Oh yes. You know. I put the picture up on the group.
0: Thank you very much. Thank you very much for that. I'm sure they're going to be mocking me, especially Ronnie T. He's been playing about with that AI. Yeah, I know he's going to be mocking me later.
1: It's Lee the Flavor you should worry about.
0: Flavor Flav, I'm on to you. But nah, I like that one any longer.
1: Yeah, I dropped them too. The ball one was just more fun. This one, I made the track. And then I thought, uh-oh, I can't play that on the radio. So that's why you got the edited version there. But I'm proud of the other two.
0: Definitely proud of that.
1: The other two get released. I'm releasing a lot this month.
0: I mean, today being that it's the 6th, I do remember and recall you saying it's something being released on the 7th.
1: Yeah, that wouldn't... It blocked my album. I tried to release too many at once. And it blocked it.
0: You got to take it.
1: Yeah. So the tube started dropping on the 10th.
0: So 10th instead, yeah.
1: Yeah, yeah. The 10th, and then at the end of the month, I've got a couple. They're all slowly being dropped down this month.
0: Okay. What's being released on? You said something. Is it the album? Is it a single that's being released?
1: It's a single. The singles. I know how to do. Release them one at a time, but the album, I've done something wrong, and it weren't having it.
0: Oh, well.
1: And I only found out about a week later that it weren't having it.
0: You're going to have to hold on, people. You're going to have to hold on, all right? But don't forget, simply, you can still go onto onto SoundCloud, all right? And everything is there.
1: You'll be able to Shazam them this time.
0: Oh, you can Shazam as well?
1: Yeah, when you hear it on the radio, you can Shazam it, and it'll flash up the title and where to get it from and everything.
0: Okay. Yeah. Okay. Well, thank you very much, Lee. I know you're a busy man today. I'm going to open up the request line to the people. Feel free for you to request some tracks as well.
1: Could you play Poison?
0: Poison?
1: Yeah, the one I released last week.
0: Okay. Here we go. Don't forget, guys, 07-434-146-193. All right? We're going to get into some Poison. Here we go. Yep, it's there. Let's go. Interbeats Radio, Poison.
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0: That's not the one.
3: Elevate. Start your day the right way. Monday to Friday,

0: Poison, Platinum Lee, we got one more to go. 07 434 146 193. Interbeats Radio, Poison. That's got to be one of my favourites.
1: Yeah, the next one as well is one of my favourites.
0: Yeah,
1: play, yeah.
0: That one is definitely got to be one of my favorite. Do you know what? I don't really know which one's one of which one's my favourite anymore. Platinum, Strawberry Heartbreak used to be. Then you've got Tears. Then you've got Feeling. There's a few now.
1: I'm happy with where I'm sort of heading, progressing.
0: There's a few now. There's definitely a few now. You know. So Poison, you say you're releasing Poison as a single.
1: Yeah, that's on the 10th.
0: So that's the one that's coming out on the 10th.
1: Yeah, and this one that you're about to play, that comes out on the 10th too.
0: Okay, so out of the ones that you've made, you say you're very proud of these three.
1: Yeah, you haven't played the original because the other one's got swearing.
0: Yeah.
1: Okay. Really proud of these three.
0: Okay. Interbeats Radio. Let's talk more music. This came out on Friday. Did Yourself Proud. Platinum Lee. Early review.

0: Tuesday.
1: Choose one.
2: You did yourself proud there, Platinum.
3: Yeah, I'm so impressed with that.
2: Yeah, you did yourself proud there. Like I said, on Friday, that gives me that Destiny Child kind of feeling. Beyonce, I'm a survivor. You know them ones there?
3: Yeah. I picked a different angle to hit it with a bass line that I liked. Yeah, and then came up with the words, and I thought they were quite catchy.
2: Very catchy.
3: Yeah.
2: Very catchy.
3: Bit of a dark meaning in there again.
2: Yeah. You love that.
3: Yeah.
2: You love that. But that's you, though. That's you, though. But all your... Most of your songs, they've all got meaning behind them.
3: Yeah. There's always a sort of dark meaning.
2: So sometimes you just want to shake a leg and just, you know... But then there's certain times, even though it's a banger of a track, you still want to hear what... You still want to hear the lyrics.
3: Yeah. Well, the bass line's there. Okay, the melody, and then all of a sudden you get the words that are catchy. You did yourself proud, so you can sing along with that bit.
2: I mean, people do. Do you know? I'm not gonna lie. Even today, this morning, I feel proud that I've reached 48 years old.
3: Yeah, it's a good age. A long time ago for me, but you know, a good age.
2: It's a good age. Listen, you guys, it's a crazy age, right? Linooch, love you to death, but I've got grandmas looking at me sideways now, Lee.
3: Oh, that's not a good age.
2: How about people's nans looking sideways now? Yeah, listen, control your nans, all right? Control your nans. I'm just playing. Linooch will kill me later.
3: Yeah, gotta be careful out there, Frenchie.
2: Nah, it's a good age, though. It is a good age. It's mature, yeah. I've got all my kids' friends, they all call me uncle. I didn't like being called uncle before, but officially I feel like, yeah, uncle suits now.
3: Yeah, it does.
2: It suits now, it suits, you know. So, what else are you working on, Lee?
3: Nothing. I need a break.
2: You need a little break?
3: Yeah.
2: Big shout out to Limbo. How you doing, Limbo? It says, have a banger. Yeah, we're going to have a banging... Going to have a banging day today, man. We're definitely going to have a banging day. I've got to go see Mumsy later on as well.
3: Yeah. I talked my mum into making it pancake day today, so...
2: Oh, is it pancake day at yours?
3: No. At Mum's house.
2: Oh, Mumsy. Mama Platinum.
3: Yeah. She's not happy about making pancakes, but, you know, blackmail.
2: Yeah, but you know, you know your mums, right? They just... This is why we do flowers. I always find the mums, they bend over backwards for us.
3: Yeah.
2: Like, I can't lie. My mum, I even feel bad sometimes. Like, my mum never says no to me. Ever. Right? Well, within reason. But every time I need her, I call her on something. She'll make up other plans just to accommodate. So, I appreciate you, Mumsy.
3: Yeah, you got it.
2: You have to. You absolutely have to. So, you're for pancakes there today.
3: Yeah. Like I said, she weren't happy, but she's gonna do it.
2: She's gonna do it, man. Yeah. Shouts out to you, Mumsy, man. Make the pancakes. Make the pancakes, Lee. You appreciate her.
3: Yeah, of course I do.
2: You know what I mean? Make sure we're gonna make sure we get her flowers as well.
3: Yeah, I think I'm gonna take her to Santa Pod with me.
2: What, Mumsy in Santa Pod?
3: Yeah.
2: Wow. She's got Need for Speed as well.
3: She's gonna come along.
2: Mums, we're gonna see you backstage. You're gonna be shaking a leg with us. Don't forget, guys, October the 17th, all tickets available online. You can't pay at the gate.
3: Yeah. Just look up Santa Pod. It's there.
2: There you have it.
3: It's not complicated. Just look up Santa Pod.
2: All right then. Well, Lee, thank you very much for coming through. I know you're a busy man.
3: Yeah, happy birthday.
2: You're always a busy man, Lee. When do you rest? They say there's no rest for the wicked.
3: Oh, I don't know about that.
2: They say there's no rest for the wicked. Not that you're a wicked man, but there's no... to make things happen, you've got to keep it moving.
3: Yeah, you don't stay in the same place. Mm-hmm. You expect everything to come to you. You've got to work for it.
2: Yeah. Most definitely.
3: Yeah.
2: Most definitely. But nah, thank you very much. I appreciate the gifts, right? I'm gonna treat myself to a Coca-Cola right there. I'm gonna treat myself to a fizzy drink. Water, I'm not drinking you today. I'm gonna treat myself to Coca-Cola.
3: Hey.
2: And another bite of cake.
3: Listen, I left you enough stuff here for a sugar buzz. All right.
2: I'm going to be like a kid buzzing in it. You know when kids, what do you call it? E numbers. When you give them too many E numbers, oh, the kids, they go crazy.
3: Yeah, there's plenty of E numbers here.
2: There's definitely plenty of E. You know what that is? That's a trip to the dentist for me, Lee. But you know what? You only live once. So,
3: it's
2: so
3: your birthday.
2: You only live once. So I'm going to indulge. All right? I'm going to indulge. The request line is now officially open, guys. Get your requests in. We're going to party all morning. 07-434-146-193. Into Beats Radio.

I'm here till 1 p.m. What's the vibe? 07-434-146-193. Out to James. Saying happy birthday, French. Thank you very much. Out to Will Evans. Says had a great birthday yesterday. My fellow Libra.

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1: Tuesday.
2: Choose one.

Bananarama. Good morning, nephew. How you doing, Matisse? Good morning, Mumsy. Locked in, locked on. Time check. 9:48. 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

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Good morning, Tracy.

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0: Check 1, 2. Send this one out to Limbo. Good morning, Limbo.
1: New York is a different tone, see?
0: New York style. Jerk House Connection. In the mix. Whatever you want. Whatever will get your day started the right way.

0: 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Baby. 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
0: All stars, all flavors. We'll get your day started. It's Check'em Tuesday, fellas. Don't forget, over 40. If you're over 40, you're a man, and you get up on a regular basis to go to the toilet at night. Getting up from your sleep, it means, it might not mean that. Maybe you've been to the bar, the pub on a regular basis, all right? And you know it goes through you. You know the drink goes through you, all right? It could be that. But if this is happening on a regular basis, all right, and you're not drinking a lot, maybe it's telling you, your body's telling you, go and get checked out, all right? You're in the shower, you're scrubbing away, and you find a lump around the royal crown jewels. A lump should not be there, all right? A lump should not be there. Maybe you shave, all right? It could be a shaving, it could be a shaving bump, but then again, it might not be. Safest bet is go and get yourself checked out. Last but not least, fellas, the older you're getting, right, in the bedroom department with your loved one, things ain't working the way they used to. All right, the soldiers are not standing up strong and saluting. Maybe you're stressed out. Stress does funny things to the body, all right? But then again, maybe it means you need to go and get checked out. Prostate is taking the lives of so many men every single year, all right? But the body does kind of give you signs that something ain't quite right, and you need to go and get checked out. All you have to do is go and get yourself checked out at least every 2 years, all right? At least every 2 years. Check'em Tuesday, fellas. Check'em Tuesday. Limbo, what you say? Me and G vibing in Eli, Cambridge today. Shouts out to you, G. I know Eli very well. I know Cambridge very well. You guys shake a leg. Vibe with me, all right? It's my birthday. So we're having a party till 1 p.m. today, all right? Ruff, what are you saying? How do we do Bedford Styley? All right. I got some Bedford bangers coming up for you as well, Ruff. But in the meantime, what would you like me to play for you, Mr. Ruff? Shouts out to you, Tracy. What's the vibe this morning? What will get you shaking a leg while you're making a beautiful, delicious breakfast? Talk to me. Louis Fonse. Let's party. Sure. Celebrate life.

0: Their dad passed away earlier this year. 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
1: Yeah,

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Bills, bills, bills.

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1: 777's on the screen. Out to Emmy. Out to Special A. It's the home of good music. I mean, till 1 p.m. all this week.

morning, Sandy. Good morning, St. Neas. Bedford Town. From Shorts Town. To Clapham. To Putnam. To Brick Hill. London Road, I see you. Let's vibe.

0: Yo, it's Bailey Brown. You're listening to DJ Frenchy. You know what time it is when he's in town. Oh, na na, yo.
1: It's my birthday. Guess what? I better make some noise. Let me make some noise. Disturb the peace.

0: request anything you wanna request. But I got a question for you guys that's locked in right now. You know, when you start getting older, I feel like there's pros and cons to absolutely everything. All right, there's pros and cons to everything. At 48 today, there's a lot of pros, but there's also a lot of cons as well. Like, I mean, I woke up this morning, I didn't want to get up. All right, I was wishing for an extra 10 minutes. You know, when you got to get up in the morning and you say, ah, just 10 more minutes, 10 more minutes became 20 minutes. All right, I guess that's what it is. The older you get, you like them naps, you start liking quiet time. The older I'm getting, I like a little quiet time. Like, I see so many friends always surrounded by people. The older I get, I find I don't like that no more. I like real quiet time, sitting in silence or enjoying peace. See, I play music, I'm disturbing the peace, all sorts. Sometimes you find me at home, I'm in complete silence. My missus will be like, what's the matter with you? Nothing's the matter. I just like a bit of silence, complete silence sometimes. I don't even want to hear no music sometimes. That's just me. That's when I'm at home. All right. I do like an early night every so often. All right. I can't sleep too early. Yeah. I know some of you guys, I've heard people say, yeah, I was in bed at 8:30. I can't do it. Yeah. 8:30. I do like an early night though. All right. And then I do like staying home sometimes. Choosing to stay home over going out feels cozy. Instead of, like, I used to feel like I was missing out. Right, I didn't want to miss anything. I felt like I was missing out when I was younger. Whereas now, I like staying home. All right, you guys go out, you shake with it, you have a good time. Me, I'm all right at home. So not all the time though, not all the time. But I do enjoy it. Good food, good drink as well. I like practical items as well. Like the dress sense starts to change a little bit. I used to like flashy clothes, very fashionable clothes. Like now, I just like being comfortable now. You know, don't get me wrong, when I'm stepping out, you gotta look decent. You gotta look like the bee's knees sometimes. But on a Monday to Friday, jeez, I wear the same tracksuit bottoms 3-4 days. I don't care, man. It's just like they're comfortable. Yeah, they're very comfortable. Yeah. But as long as you're clean, but still, I like being comfortable. All right. Then the mindset, it changes a bit. Less worry about opinions. This is one of the best things that happens as you get older. When you're young, you still worry about what everybody else thinks of you, right? Other people's opinions of yourself. But the older you get, caring far less about what other people think brings a deep sense of emotional freedom. What's it like for you guys? All right, what's it like for you guys? I want to hear from you guys as well. 07-434-146-193. The keyword is party. Where's the party at? Jagged Edge.
1: Come on.
0: That's my favorite tune. Limbo's asking me. Oh, that's a tough one.
1: Yeah.

0: Tuesday.
1: Choose one.
2: How would I answer this? This one goes out to Shane. Down. Ain't no stopping us. When he's at work, he can't be stopped. Good morning, Jason. What's the vibe for you? Good morning, Fag Break. Good morning, Two Sugars.

as I'm saying, the older you get, the mindset starts to change a little bit as well. The power to say no is definitely here. All right. Back in the days, people asked me so many different things, family, friends, and I just couldn't say no. All right. I felt like I'd say yes. I'd say yes. You know, I'm lucky as well. So many people do different things for me. All right. So I always feel like, you know what? You do for me, I do for you. That's the way it works. So I say yes all the time. But yeses, too many yeses, they start to affect your life. They really do. All right. Somebody asks you 3 months prior, hey, friends, can you take me to the airport on such? Yeah, cool, I'll take you. Then that day comes, you totally forgot. Now I'm saying no. Now you want to catch an attitude because I'm saying no.

son. 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Don't give that too much energy. All right, don't give that too much energy. It's only gonna affect you. All right, that's what I'm talking about. 07-434-146-193. The key word this morning is party. Where's the party at? It's over here. Doneo. What are you saying, Limbs? I'm sure I've got that in the French files. Don't touch that dial. Request line's open.

0: You want a gangster point? We got two sugars. You want Collie Buzz, Love and Reggae. We got Limbo, one in Booyah, Show Tech. Don't touch that dial. Coming up in a jiffy.
1: Loop, you see them gyal.

He brought me a pink princess cake as well. All right, I got that. I can't eat cake. It's got too much icing. I'm going to share that. I'm definitely going to share that. But the cupcakes, I've had about three of those. I'm about to crack a can of Coke as well, which I don't do in the studio. Usually it's water, but I mean, why not? You only live once. Ain't that right? This one goes out. Two Sugars. Loving reggae music. You gotta love it. Show Tech coming up. Pop Smoke coming up. So much more. You guys are in charge.

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2: 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Booyah. This one goes out to Limbs.
1: I'm lucky about it now, bounce all night.
2: We vibe in limbo.
1: Out of the club, they killing this vibe. Throw it up for the party, make them feel.
2: If you request it,
1: goes out
2: I'm playing it.
1: The club city,
2: the home of good music.

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2: Everything I'm playing is chosen by you guys. Get involved.
3: Yes, sir, we can.
2: 07 434 146 193.

And my cousin lent me this video, VHS. All right, I got home and I put it on. And ever since I put that on that one time, I must watch this film at least 100 times. All right, the film that I'm talking about is by two old school rappers by the name of Kid and Play. And the film I'm talking about is House Party 1. I smell. I can't say what I'm smelling. You know, if you've watched the film, you know what they were smelling. I'm gonna kick you. Beep, beep, beep. You know the film I'm talking about. House Party 1. It's Manana. It's ever House Party.

0: Yeah.
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1: Saga.
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1: Don't
0: and you had that house party.
1: Boy,
0: don't do it, young'uns.
1: House party.
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1: Welcome to the party. 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Sounds of Pop Smoke. 5 minutes past 11. Welcome to the party.
2: Baby, welcome to the party. I'm off the money to Zandaline. That's why I'm over retarded.
3: That's why I'm over retarded.
2: Baby, welcome to the party.
3: Huh?
2: I hit the boy up and then I go skating a Rari. 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

0: Welcome to the party. Big shout out to Dane Logan, Ayo and Arada. Good morning. Good morning to you. Out to my brother Arnold. Mr. Maposa. 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Big shout out to Michelle, Jovic. Out to Monique Reed, Dominic Quirk. How you doing, Mr. Quirk? 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Trapattoni, how you doing, bro? Giovanna Cataldo, good morning to you. All wishing me a happy birthday. Thank you very much. You guys are appreciated.
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0: Big shout out to Craig, the Ghost Duster. 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He's got a new flame in his life. He's looking happy. He's got a spring in his step.

0: Wakey, wakey, rise and shine. It's the morning star. BC. We got everything in the bag. We Zane Limbs, Jungly Soldier.
1: Lights, shining lights.
0: Morning star. T-Wes party this morning. I've got Jungle Soldier for you. I'm in a given mood.
1: To those shining lights.
0: Heavy on the bass line. 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
0: Where's all my old school junglies? 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
3: Soldier, fighting to keep the jungle alive.
0: All the old school ravers, Will Walkie's crew.
3: Just a jungleless soldier.
0: That's MC Gold.
3: Fighting.
0: Old school Lazy Sunday crew as well. Good morning to Troublesome. How you doing, Teresa?

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1: Tell me about it, Dots, man. That's why we've got the 777s on the screen. So nice. Special A wants to hear it twice. Junglist.
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0: Disturbing the peace right now.
1: Fighting.
0: He says, pull up. 777. Fire.
1: Whoa, whoa, whoa.
0: I want to say good morning to Harper Center.
1: Just a jungle-less soldier.
0: How you doing, shoppers?
1: Fighting.
0: Bonjour to you all. It's the Frenchman. I want to say good morning to Sam. Management. Harper Center. How you doing, Samantha? 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

0: single is a get single out. 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What them a do, what them a talk about? 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Yeah.
1: Tuesday.
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all the way to Nottingham. Good morning, Laura. Good morning, Lainey. Thank you for the birthday wishes. Out to Bam Bam. Good morning, Joan. Mr. Romaine, are you back from Jamaica yet? I know you're having a time of your life. Mr. Door, he's back from Jamaica as well. Everyone that went on holiday, they're back now. Danny, are you back as well? This one goes out to Limbs. I don't want to know. I do want to know. Try FX T-Power. Skibba D. You remember Skibba D from back in the days.

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2: Hey, me, you gotta be quick on the buttons. You missed out on that 777. There's like 5 seconds on the track left. How would I into this? Keeping it moving, keeping it shy effects. Who knows? I know.

Dry Effects on the remix. Who knows? Check him Tuesday. Over 40s. One more time, let me tell you. Every single Tuesday, if you're a man over 40, I need to remind you of this. Prostate cancer is taking the lives of so many men every single year. And your body does give you a few clues if it means you need to go and get yourself checked out, right? Are you over 40 years old? Think about every single night that you go to bed, all right? What happens? You just go sleep like a child and wake up in the morning and get fresh, ready for a new day and going to work. Or do you go to bed and you wake up 4, 5, 6 times every single night to go to the toilet? I mean, if you wake

the important parts of the body and you find a lump. A lump shouldn't be there. Maybe you shave. All right, people are shaving left, right and center these days. Maybe you shave and it's a shaving bump, but then again, maybe it's not. If you've got a lump around the important parts of the body, the crown jewels, all right, your body might be telling you,

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If this is happening on a regular basis and you're thinking things ain't functioning right, things are not working the way they're supposed to work, maybe your body is telling you, go and get yourself checked out. 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

your grandkids with whoever. All right, check them Tuesday. 07-434-146-193. The keyword is party. I want to say good morning to DJ Stacey Bass. What's your request this morning, Stacey? How you doing, Sammy's Hat? Go treat yourself. Go grab a pie. Go grab some

0: Prince Harris, and that one is simply called Party Up. We're taking it back with that one. Keeping the flavors flowing. Let's go harder.
1: Give me some more.
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0: 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Don't forget DJ Stacey Bass. 4 till 6.

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Every Tuesday, we got DJ Stacey Bass, and she's taking it back. Old school bangers every Tuesday. You see, you want to drive home in style. You want to drive home like it's a karaoke night. You want to be singing word for word. That's the show you want to lock into every single Tuesday, 4 till 6, Drive Home in Style. Speaking of taking it back, let's take it back to 1999. This one goes out to Basil. Roy Davis Jr. It's called Electric Soul. Who remembers this one? Big shouts out, Buzz. Let's vibe.

Thank you, Stacey. 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She expects it. She'll be like, I carried you for 9 months, Francis. I carried you for 9 months. She's been telling me that since I was born. Anytime Mums is not happy, all I ever hear, I carried you for 9 months. 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

0: Frenchie, can I have some breakfast now, please?
1: What would you like, young man? What would you like, young man? 07-434-146-193. It's a home of good music. Don't touch that dial. Sounds of Paris Green.

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Kairi, boy, Interbeats Radio, it's French's house, we're live in the mix, keeping it moving, birthday vibes, on a natural high.

Charlie Jackson. How you doing, Charlie? Back to my cousin Roy. Vibing in Johannesburg. How you doing, cuz? Locked in, locked on. He's on the app. Download the app. Take it with you. Wherever you go, we go as well. 27 minutes past midday. It's terrifying.

I'm here till 1 p.m. 4 hour shows. 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

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How's the pancakes? Are you enjoying? 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Who's having a meal deal? Who's having a wrap? Who's having a chicken and chips? Maybe a Big Mac. 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

0: flavors flowing, keeping the bangers banging. 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Out to all my DJs. I tell you what, as DJs, we need to dance more. I dance. I'm shaking a leg in a shrub.
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0: 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Sounds an 8-track.
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0: 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I'm getting the groove right. It's gotta be funky. You know what I mean?
1: This is Midday Madness.
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0: It's crazy.
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0: But I knew one
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I got 10 minutes left and it's a done deal. I'm back tomorrow. After this, I'm off to see my mum. 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Let's go. Let's go.

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She brought her friends, they brought their friends too. Tell her friend to tell another friend. Yeah. How you doing, Rubies? Big shout out to you guys.

house music. I can't live without it. It's this thing of ours. This feel-good music. Uplifting music. Shake a leg music. Kick back, relax music. Or skank out. Two-finger skank music. It's house. Let the music take you wherever you want to be. In your head. House music. French's house. Into beats. That's the vibe. How you doing, Jonathan? Out to my neighbor. Out to Roshan. And his dad. How you doing, Rosh? Yeah. Eric T. This one's called Heart. Volume, please.

That's it from me. Leaving you with this one. Black Coffee on the remix. It's music. Do you hear the music? Can you feel the music? It's all about the music. The home of good music. Interbeats Radio. I'm gone. Let me go enjoy my day. See you guys tomorrow.

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1: 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This is Global Sessions. 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
1: 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And I'm not really one of those dudes that does that voice. I just felt like clearing my throat. 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

happen. 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

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This is your host of the Drive Time Show, and this is Take It Back Tuesday, where we travel back in time and we bring you some classic funk, soul and old school R&B to help your journey be more uplifted. So don't touch that dial. The next track coming up is Sweet Loving by Melba Moore.

So I want to start off the show by saying, how are you doing? How have you enjoyed your day today? I hope you're going to enjoy your drive home, because we're going to keep it up tempo and everybody is going to be singing along while they drive. I'd also like to start the show by shouting out C and saying happy birthday for tomorrow, and you are going to have a fantastic day, I'm sure.

That was Melba Moore with Sweet Loving from the album What a Woman Needs. Next track coming up today on Take It Back Tuesday is by Billy Ocean, and it is Nights I Feel Like Getting Down.

Don't Stop the Music by Yabra and the Peoples. I just wanna rock you. A true funk from the old school. Wanna send a big massive shout out to Pasha, working away, listening to Interbeats, keeping her going as she gets through her workload. Also wanna send a big shout out to Risha and Nini, enjoying their drive home, with Interbeats keeping them company as they drive along.

And remember, guys, you can text in on 07434 146 193. Next track coming up today is Gimme the Night by George Benson.

You can catch Frenchie here every morning, weekday mornings, 10 till 12. 9 till 12, rather. My apologies.

George Benson with Give Me The Night. Gonna be moving across into a little bit of Motown, because it wouldn't be a good drive home unless you had some Motown. 07434 is the number to text in. Sorry, I need to finish it first, don't I? 07434146193 is the number to text in for a shout out, and don't text while you're driving. The next track coming up is Heard It Through the Grapevine by Marvin Gaye.

If you've just locked us, you are joined. If you've just joined us, you are locked in to Interbeats Radio 106.5 FM. And I am your host, DJ Stacey Bass. And I am taking you back on Tuesday. We are doing the old school. We're playing a bit of Motown before we move over into some disco and a bit of old school R&B. So keep it locked and don't touch that dial. Track playing is Get Ready by The Temptations. Next track coming up is Papa's Got a Brand New Bag by James Brown.

0: Disco Inferno by The Tramps. Classic disco. Next track coming up is Barry White's Can't Get Enough of Your Love.
1: I've heard people say that too much of anything

I want to wish Risha a happy birthday for this Saturday coming up. Big shouts out to you. And also, as I mentioned before, we have a birthday in the Interbeats family. Big up yourself, Frenchie, and happy birthday to you also. And I'd also like to wish C a happy birthday for tomorrow. Seems like October is the month for birthdays, because I also have one coming up on the 23rd. And I'm having a party at Sixes. You're all welcome. Next track today on the Drive Time Show is On The Beat by the BB&Q Band.

absolute classic old disco funk track there. And the next track coming up today on Drive Time Tuesday is She's a Bab Mama Jamma by Carl Carlton. What a mouthful.

She's a Bad Mama Jamma by Carl Carlton. And the next track coming up today on Into Beats is Signed, Sealed, Delivered, I'm Yours by Stevie Wonder. Don't touch that dial.

07-43-4146-193. 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

with the Brothers Johnson, and that is off the Strawberry Letter 23 album. Absolute brilliant track there, very energetic, and I hope you guys are enjoying the show and this is keeping your beat up for your drive home. So the next track coming up is from Melbourne Moore and it's a disco track.

This Is It by Melba Moore, and we'll be hearing a little bit more from Melba in a little while. But before we play some more of her tracks, I'm going to play Act Like You Know by the Fat Lowry's Band, because I love this track and I hope you love it too.

you know, by the Fat Liaries Band. And if you've just joined us, you are locked into Interbeats 106.5 FM. And this is DJ Stacey Bass, and I am hosting the Drive Time Show today. I'm keeping you company while you drive home, and I hope you enjoy your drive. We're playing some disco and some old school. This is called Travel Back Tuesdays, where we travel back down memory lane to all the old classic tracks over the times, taking you down memory lane as you drive home. So, if you want to text in and send a shout out or a big up or just say hi, the number is 07434 146 193. Next track coming up today is Walking Into Sunshine by The Central Line.

Melba Moore with Love's Coming At Ya from the Other Side of the Rainbow album. It is 5:15 and I hope you're enjoying your drive home. The number to text in is 07434 146 193. And be mindful that we have an absolute sick set coming up after me at 6 p.m. with Bass Bars and Bangers from Soups and Rhythm Nights. And that will be followed by myself again with the Inton Talent Show, which is where we showcase all of the local artists and musicians from Bedford. So keep it locked today.

The next track coming up is again from Melbourne Moore, and that is Love Me Right. Absolute classic disco tracks from Melbourne Moore there. Want to send a big shout out to the bosses, Lee and Dazza, and also Mr. Director. Big up yourselves, and I hope you're enjoying the show, guys.

Love Me Right by Melba Moore. And we're keeping it groovy for your drive home, and I hope you're enjoying the music. Old school bangers it is today.

I can make you dance some old school funk from Zap. Very funky. And we're going to stay with the funk because the next track is coming from the Funkadelic album and it is One Nation Under a Groove. And that is what I'm playing next.

Big shouts out going out to Soups and Rhythm Night. They will be here presenting their show Bass Bars and Bangers at 6 p.m. So don't touch that dial. Also want to send a big shout out to Ronnie T, locked in and listening while he's driving along. He says it is a great show. I'm honoured. Thank you, Ronnie.

07434146193 is the number to call for a text or a shout out. Sorry, number to text for a shout out or a big up. I keep saying call. You can't call us. Sorry. As much as I'd love to chat.

And the next track coming up today is Off the Wall by Michael Jackson. And I've got the Noisy Boys in the studio, so if you can hear any background noise, it is Rhythm Night and Supes.

Before we end the show, I'm going to try and stick three more tracks in, and the next one is called Back Together Again by Roberta Flack featuring Donny Hathaway.

I Found Loving by the Fatback Band. And we're coming up to the last few minutes of the show. It's been a great show, and I know you've enjoyed the ride home with these bangers. We have Bass Bars and Bangers coming up next with Soups and Rhythm Nights, so don't touch that dial. And I'm going to play There's No Stopping Us by by Ollie and Jerry. I'm thinking of ice cream. Good God. Sorry. Yes, this is Breaking from the movie Breaking, which was my absolute favourite track when I was growing up, watching Turbo and Ozone do their breakdancing. So this is Breaking. There's No Stopping Us. Don't touch that dial. We have a few minutes left.

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1: 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And this is Midas 2K, aka MC Midas 2 Jedi Soul Solid. 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
3: Yeah, and this is Interbeats Radio 106.5. What you saying, listeners? It's good to have you here. It's good to be back. Always a pleasure to be in the Interbeats studio, eh, brother?
4: Mate, I look forward to Tuesday evenings every week.
3: Every week, and we hope you do too. Yeah, so big up everyone locked in, locked on. We hope you've had a fantastic week since we've been gone. A fantastic weekend. Right now, we're in... I've decided to change the show up a bit. We've decided to change the show up a bit. We're going to spice it up. The spice life is all about spice. So we're going to be going on to some new... we're going to be playing newer music, new school garage. We've decided to make the show a bit more urban, long story short. So we're going to be doing garage, we're going to be doing grime, we're going to be doing drill, we're going to be doing trap, we're going to be doing UK rap, we're going to be doing dancehall, we're going to be doing reggae, all cornerstones of the UK cultural music scene. What do you think about that, bruv?
4: Mate, that sounds very exciting. I like a bit of trap, I like a bit of drill, I love dancehall. Mate, you've ticked every
3: bass,
4: box.
3: Bass, bangers and bars is just ticked completely there,
4: I feel
3: there,
4: like we need to add something. It needs to be bass, bangers and bars and a bit of spice.
3: And a bit of spice, yeah. Because spice is part of life, right?
4: Yeah, you got to have spice in your life or it's just...

0: message in on WhatsApp. What's the number for them, brother?
1: The number is 07-434-146-193.
0: Go on, one more time, so there's no excuse for them not to message in and join in the fun that we have in here.
1: Yeah, I want no excuses. The number is 07-434-146-193.
0: Yeah! That's what we like to hear. That's what we like to see. That's what we like to do. Right, let's get onto the garage. To start

0: Absolutely lovely tune. So just to let you know, we're promoting new music. I think pretty much every song tonight and moving forward is going to be from 2026.
1: I'm happy with that. There's a lot of bangers that have come out this year. A lot of bangers.
0: Maybe 2025 if they're big enough to make cut the grades. So let's get going. Soups and Rhythm Night into Beats Radio, 106.5 FM. He's here.

0: Oh, it was bad.
1: I've got to admit, I do hate shopping, eh? I really hate shopping.
0: He's like, oh, this looks really nice. I'm like, yeah, it looks amazing.
1: Yeah, who cares? Let's get home and make some music.
0: But, you know, happy wife, happy life.
1: Yes. Lake. What? It's Lake's birthday today, is it? Jesus. We've got a lot of birthday today. We've got Ronnie. Not Ronnie. Frenchie.
0: Yeah.
1: Frenchie, happy birthday, brother. Yeah, it's always good to have the birthdays coming in. Big up, Lake. Happy birthday, you old so-and-so. Happy birthday, Frenchie.
0: Although, see, I'm sort of the opposite with a birthday. I'm a little bit worried about my next birthday because I'm going from 29 to 30. From what I've been told, it's all downhill from 30.
1: I wish I was that young again, man. I wish I was that young again. Let's

0: Don't be pumped.
1: Mate, do you know what? I'm loving the start of this session. I'm telling you that, mate. What filthy tune.
0: Yeah, man, there's a lot of energy in here tonight, man.
1: Yeah.
0: That's the thing with new music. There's a lot of bad stuff, to be honest. I do prefer the old stuff, but if you dig deep, you can find the bangers.
1: Somewhere, somehow, you there can. Will be. There
0: there's
1: will
0: a lot. Be. There's a lot of throwaway music these days.
1: Yeah, it sort of blows thing. Up on TikTok for a couple of weeks or Instagram and then just disappears.
0: And then disappears because it's not made that great. But yeah, if you dig deep and you do your fishing, you can find the big ones. And that's what I'm hoping, what we're hoping to bring to you.
1: And I mean, to be fair, a lot of these songs are getting saved straight on my playlist.
0: Yeah.
1: Going straight
0: that's what I like
1: basket.
0: To hear. That's what I like to hear. Yeah, so big up everyone locked in, locked on. Remember to get your messages in on
1: 07-434-146-193.
0: And that's on WhatsApp. Don't look at that stupid thing on your DAB because that's the wrong number.
1: It's wrong.
0: We need to get that changed.
1: I don't even know what

0: Yo! Yeah, we were just, I was just explaining to Rhythm Night, that is a remix of the original Love Shy. That's the Superfly and Greg Stainer rework.
1: It reminded me of, it reminded me when I was 18 going out clubbing. That's what
0: yeah,
1: I remember.
0: Yeah,
1: it
0: is. Christine Blonde, I think it is, Love Shy.
1: I mean, the vocals on it are sensational. That gets you up and bouncing.
0: It always gets you up and bouncing, yeah, that's for sure. Yeah. Right, so we're going to be, let's moving it on now to some, we're going to go into some grime, bass bangers on bars. So we're going to be giving you the bars of the section. And this one's Aura Farming. Aura Farming, yeah, let's get it cracking.
2: SRV separation confirmed.
3: Separate water.
2: Coming up on staging, the burnout of these twin solid rocket boosters at 2 minutes, 5 seconds.

0: So that was Aura Farming by Young Teflon.
1: Yo.
0: The next one's Motion by Suggs.
1: Yeah.
0: Some banging bars in this one. Keep it locked.
1: Locked.

0: There's some filthy bars, mate. I love grime. I love all the sort of grime, trap, drill. It's
1: just, yeah, man. Just bars,
0: from the heart,
1: it?
0: The bars, man.
1: Bass bangers and bars. And just in case there was any confusion, that was Suggs, S-U-G-G-Z. Because there was a Suggs from Madness.
0: Yeah, yeah, yeah.
1: And actually, I've come across a tune from Suggs from Madness. Baggy trousers, dirty shirt.
0: Yeah,
1: that guy.
0: Yeah.
1: And he's on the track with Skepta and Chasing Status.
0: You know he's going to be a banger.
1: I haven't quite figured out if he's actually recorded new lyrics for this, Suggs, or whether this is taken off of another song. I've never heard the lyrics before. But he sounds like a proper road boy, Suggs. And he's a Chelsea supporter, so good on him for a start.
0: Yeah, yeah.
1: But he would be, I don't know, I would say he must be in his 60s now.
0: I reckon maybe he's recorded new ones. If he's worked with Chasing Status and Skepta, he might have recorded some new ones.
1: So let's get it playing. This is Innocent Smile, Skepta, Suggs, Chasing Status.

0: William.
1: She started looking at me like that. It's like, I don't even know. I just met you. Like, who the f are you? Like, telling me how to behave in my life. It's like, take a look at yourself, just for once. Do you see yourself?

0: I don't really know. And like, just all wrapped up in a Chasing Status fantastic tune.
1: It's perfect. Yeah, you could, I wouldn't change that in any way, shape or form.
0: No, man, it's perfect. But if anyone knows if that's a remix of Suggs' other one, but I don't think so, because he speaks like a, you can't tell me what to do. He
1: like sounds like a roadman. Yeah.
0: He sounds like a roadman.
1: But you could be a roadman at 60. You
0: can, but he wouldn't have been

0: like, there weren't roadmen in like the 80s or the 90s. They wouldn't have been speaking like that.
1: That's
0: what makes me think, like, when I was like, is that Suggs? That sounds like Suggs. Good on him. Just to let you know, guys, we got some fantastic pictures come in. You can get your messages in and your picture messages in on WhatsApp. What's the number, bruv?
2: On 07-434-146-193.
0: Yeah, man. And we got a cat off tonight.
2: What I've noticed with cats, right, is it don't matter where the cats are, what the cats are doing, whether they're female or male, they always do the same thing. They're on their backs, man, laying down, doing
0: creatures
2: nothing.
0: Creatures of habit.
2: I think in an afterlife.
0: But aren't we all? I think we're all creatures of habit,
2: I think if I come back in an afterlife, I think I want to be a cat. Look, it just, what an easy life.
0: Yeah, but then you'd have to lick your own bottom. Well, and I don't know about that.
2: That's
0: big up
2: breaker.
0: Boo, big up Lucky, and big up all the listeners locked on. No more talking about licking the batty. Yeah, so let's keep it cracking. The next one is 3 whole minutes. And it is Griminal and Devlin. Everyone loves Devlin, man. Yeah. Let's get it cracking.

Right, the next one in the cut. More Night and Wise. More Night and Wise in the cut. Another banger. Grime. Let's go.

0: Yes, this is your boy Soups, Bass Bangers and Bars, Interbeats Radio, Bedford 106.5 FM and DAB. So we're on the bars part of the show at the moment. That one was Frankie Millie Major Butler. The next one's going to be Invite Only, Twin S and GRM Daily. Let's get it rocking.
1: Yeah, it's Invite Only. Don't call me, I'll call you. You know the rules. I had to call Twin. His name's been ringing bells all over the country. He's even got trophies for it.
2: I don't need ID, they know who I am. It was me that done that boot and bait. Just don't tell my nan. At first it was pin drop silent there. Then a mash got slapped. I faced my fears when I was a boy. Then they made me a man. Asked them boys who I am. Jumped in a Lambo, popped them tires, hopped in a

postie said it's an invite. Only extend that invite there for the glee. I wanna hear pin drop silence. When I fire in pin, it's the prime of the chemical reactions. Basically science. She asked if the rumors are true. Huh, you know I just sat there quiet. I told H that I'm trying to go green, but the green that I'm talking affects the climate. My new WAP just came with a kill switch. I got

0: daddy, they know who I am. It was me that done that booting bait. Just don't tell my nan. At first those pin drops silent there. Then a mash got slapped. I faced my fears when I was a boy. Then they made me a man. Ask them boys who I am.
1: That's it, man. Settled, man. Stop pretending like you don't know who he is, man. His twin S.
2: What? Ooh, there's some good lyrics on that one, eh?
3: That was some good lyrics. I like, we were talking in the studio, I like that violin.
2: The violin beat, it just adds a lot of element to that track, man.
3: It's just the undertones of the violin. I generally think if it didn't have the violin, it wouldn't have quite touched the same.
2: Yeah, it wouldn't have quite hit that spot, innit? Exactly that. That was Invite Only, Twin S and GRM Daily. The next one's UPS, Scorcher, Sir Spyro, and the legend himself, Giggs. Let's get it cracking.
4: Sounds of the Sir.

switch like a franc with a euro. Feel like a blick's in the air. How comes your hair? You was just over there. Glad you lined up, big premiere. Like Samson Delilah, trimmed off your hair. Don't wanna hear about what's his face. I'm f***ing with a n***, watch this space. Right now I got about three bad things at dinner. I forgot enough mattress space. 24 hours I'm watching play, so don't ever think you can wash this plate. A boss.

0: Bad boy voice.
1: You know it's going to be a sensation when Giggs is on the mic.
0: Yeah, you know that. Right, so you know the time is pretty much 7 p.m. So it's time for the local Bedford news. The good news, I hate the news because it's always depressing.
1: Yeah, and it's always bad.
0: Yeah, but yeah, we try and put a positive spin on it. We want to big up the heroes, big up the local people in Bedford. So first up, some brilliant news for young people across Bedford and Kempston. More than 200 local pupils have been recognised for their achievements at the Chiltern Learning Trust Excellence Evening. Whoa, that was a tongue twister. Students from schools including Dubini Academy, Kempston Academy, Springfield Primary, Marston Vale Middle School and Woodton Primary Schools were presented with awards. Yeah, man, it's great to see young people from our local area getting the recognition they deserve for their hard work, achievements and contributions to the local community. So a massive congratulations to everyone who picked up an award. Hey, that's great,
1: yeah,
0: isn't it?
1: Yeah, that's good to hear. I mean, I didn't get any rewards at school.
0: No,
1: I obviously wasn't that
0: me
1: successful.
0: Me neither. Not many gold stars for me.
1: No.
0: Right, and something fascinating happening right here in Bedford. Archaeologists and local volunteers are digging into the town's Roman past at Bedford's Roman Villa site at Manton Lane. The latest excavation is running until the 11th of October, with the team uncovering more evidence of a Roman villa complex that's almost 2,000 years old.
1: Yeah, mate, I literally was driving, it's just down the road, the road and I was like, is that an archaeological site? I started Googling, I was like, no way.
0: Yeah,
1: I
0: love mate, history. That's crazy. Yeah. Yeah. You see the container up there. So, yeah, man, how amazing is that history happening, literally being uncovered right here on our doorstep in Bedford? Big up, big up. Right, and staying with something very close to our hearts here, Bedford Music Service is giving local people plenty of opportunities to get involved in music. There are programs for young people covering everything from DJing and beat production to songwriting, with Digital Beats teaching 9 to 16 year olds the skills of DJing, while Creative Beats focuses on producing beats and writing lyrics. Big up. There's also Bedford Rock Schools, Kids Chorus and even an adult DJ club covering genres including drum and bass, hip-hop, garage, Indian house. So if you've ever fancied getting behind the decks or making your own music, there are great opportunities right here in Bedford. As if you don't know that, Bedford is the place.
1: See, I like that. Do you know why? Because it's the next generation. All these songs in 10, 15 years' time, they'll be the next generation.
0: Replacing us, making us look obsolete. And finally, some big news for live music fans. Madness, who we were just talking about earlier, Suggs, baggy trousers, and kicking the Madness have been announced as the first headliners for the live at Bedford Park at 2027, with Scouting for Girls also confirmed to appear. The concert series returns from July, from the 1st to the 4th, with more artists still to be announced. So if you've enjoyed the big Bedford Park shows this year, next summer is already looking pretty excited. Madness in Bedford.
1: That's
0: not
1: crazy.
0: A bad way to start your summer, eh?
1: I mean, if anyone else is wondering as well, the water leak that is going down the same road as the excavation.
0: Is a big bit of news, isn't it? Yeah.
1: It's been about a month.
0: They put us on a hosepipe ban and that thing is spitting out hundreds of litres an hour.
1: I reckon that's why we were on the hosepipe ban. They thought, let's waste a bit of water.
0: I don't know what's going on there, man. I do not know what's going on there. Is absolutely
1: mental. If
0: anyone
1: wants free water for a swimming pool, you know where to get it.
0: Plucking down there, man, for sure. Right. Right, so now we're going to go on to a bit of
1: No,
0: I can hear it in my headphones. It's put me off. Right, we're going to go on to some UK rap now.
1: Nice.
0: The next one is Passenger Princess, VIC and Serana Ray. This is a big tune. I love this one.

0: we had to make it a bit more.
1: I do think I need to download that tune though and randomly play it in the car when my missus is in
0: passenger
1: the passenger seat.
0: Princess. Yeah.
1: She says it all the time. She's like, "Why do I need to drive? I'm the passenger princess."
0: Yeah,
1: I'm like,
0: My missus Beth is exactly the same. She's like, "Yeah, I drive places." I'm like, "Yeah, you drive yourself to work, but you never drive me anywhere."
1: I'd quite like to be woken up at like 8, 9 o'clock in the morning, go to Mackie's drive for a ride. It'd be beautiful.
0: Yeah, man, I remember having to come back from Scotland. It was like 9 hours. She's like, "No, I'm not driving.
1: Yeah, I'm going to bed."
0: Right, that was a nice light one, but this one, Pot of Paper, FWM, I can't tell you what that stands for because it's swear words.
1: That makes sense,
0: but
1: yeah.
0: FWM, we've blanked out all of the expletives. So, yeah, but Pot of Paper, if people don't know about Pot of Paper, he is a lyricist. He has got the voice, he's got the energy, he's got the understanding about life. And I really love this one, man. So big up this one. Pot of Paper, FWM. And the beat.

0: so that pretty much just answered it. F with me, basically. F with me. Yeah, man, Pot of Paper, such a bad boy lyricist. You do need to listen to that at home, though, uncensored.
1: Yeah. I mean,
0: he hits the spot, man.
1: It's emotions in his lyrics. You can tell that he's not come from, he's come from hard times or dark times and stuff like that.
0: But the beat is, it emphasizes the hardness and the truth.
1: The struggle.
0: In his voice. Yeah, the struggle.
1: That was a sensational tune.
0: Yeah, man, Pot of Paper. The next one's Fredo. Actually, it's called The Truth. I love a bit of Fredo. Big boy, he's got some good lyrics, this boy. So let's let it roll. Interbeats Radio, 106.5 FM, your boy Soups.
1: And your boy Rhythm Knight.
0: Let's go, go, go, go, go. Big up Inferno. Locked in, locked on. Let me tell you the truth.

0: Fredo, what a beat, and the vocals, the lyrics. I mean, I wrote some lyrics myself, and like I was saying earlier, and the Americans are touched on this as well. There's a lot of bad MCs over here.
1: The environment is
0: rubbish.
1: I can't remember the one guy. It was on TikTok or Instagram or something, and he was like, everyone sounds in the He says like everyone sounds like that.
0: I reckon I go through, I don't know, for every 10 tunes I play, I save one of them. But with me being a lyricist, man, I'm into lyrics, and I hope you guys appreciate that, because, I do try and pick out the ones that have got some meaning, that have got some content, that have got some flavour. So we got one more for the UK hip-hop tonight. It is Make It, Daily Duppy, Bugsy Malone. And then we're going to be going on to some dance. So we got some Mavado coming up. Some Alkaline. So let's get this one cracking. This is Make It, Daily Duppy, Bugsy Malone. And I love this beat.
2: Yeah. Oh, no, we're cooking today, you know. Listen.

0: with the game. I bet you make it, maintain it, still stuck in their brain. Trust me, you don't need gassing up when you're born with a flame. They teach us how to get rich, but never how to maintain.
1: See, and this is what we were talking about a minute ago, right? That lyrics, like you were saying, a lyricist can make or break a tune, and, yep, and yep. He's made that tune.
2: He has, man. He's got that voice, hasn't he?
1: Yeah,
2: it works just perfectly.
1: I wouldn't put anyone else on that tune.
2: Bugsy from Manny.
1: Yeah, and
2: the Northern accent just makes them sound hard now. Like I mentioned before, back in the day, being from London, you heard that Northern accent. We used to roll around the floor laughing.
1: Yeah.
2: But
1: yeah.
2: Now we're like, oh my gosh, it just makes them sound hard. And the beat and everything that went with it was sick. So big up that, man.
1: And that's the thing, like you said, like, even in my generation, you'd hear a Brummy song and you think, oh, yeah, no, I'm not happy with that. But now, like the Birmingham lot, you've got Liverpool, Manchester, Scotland, everywhere.
2: Killing it. Scotland too.
1: Yeah.
2: Right, we're going to be moving on to the dancehall now, and we're going to be going on to reggae in a little bit. So we've got artists like Mavado, Massacre, Damian Marley, Armani, Alkali, and Vibes all coming up. So keep it locked into Beats.
1: 106.5
2: yes!
1: FM.
2: I love this beat, man.
3: Hey,
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0: that was Bad and BBC Rich. I know the Jamaicans, the Caribbeans in here know what BBC stands for. There's some t-shirts. It's a swear word. I can't say it.
1: I mean, I would recommend anyone who liked that tune to listen to it on YouTube. Obviously, I'd say about 85% of it has been cut out. But yeah. It's a sensational
0: Bravado,
1: tune.
0: DJ Mac and Crash D. Right, the next one is World Class by Armani. Let's get it locked and loaded. Let's go.

0: You'll know that is from Sim Simma. Ooh, got the keys, Summer. Ooh, am I the girl, damn sugar? Hey, listen, I'm from London. This music is such second nature to me. I grew up on this. All of my friends, all of that. I used to go around and mum and dad would be playing this.
1: I mean, you can just tell the genre from it. All you got to do is just listen to the way it's put together and the vibe of it. You know it's that sort of,
0: as well, yeah.
1: It comes from that sort of Caribbean. And
0: yeah, mate. I love this. Amidis is what I say. Amidis.
1: Yeah.
0: Right, the next one is about the only tune in the dancehall section where I didn't need to get rid of any swear words.
1: That is sensational.
0: That is. And it's Massacre as well.
1: Which is almost hard to believe.
0: It is hard to believe. I didn't think there was any single certain song with Massacre in it that didn't have any swear words. But it's Massacre, Damian Marley, one psalm. The psalms is from the Bible.
1: Yeah, one psalm a day.
0: Big tune. Keep it locked. Soups and Rhythm Night into Beats Radio Bedford. Let's get it rolling.

0: I absolutely love Massacre, man. He has got... I love Damian Marley too, don't get me wrong, but yeah, Massacre is just the way he raps, the way he flows.
1: It sort of lures you into a false sense of security, because like you said, he's got no swearing in it, and it was humble. It was not... They were beautiful lyrics. They really were
0: wicked
1: good.
0: Wicked lyrics. Yeah, one psalm a day for anyone who's religious. Right, the next one is Rari, Jules, Projects and Valiant.

0: Hey, I love myself a bit of Taurus Riley. T.O.K. as well. Footprints. Right, so the next... What was you going to say?
1: I mean, you can't go wrong. I agree with exactly what you just said. Like, you can't go wrong.
0: The drums and the instruments going on in that one, they hyped it right up.
1: Like I said to you, it makes me pump for Reggae Land again.
0: Yeah, bring back Reggae Land twice a year.
1: Yeah.
0: Right, the next one, big artist, Capleton, Damian Marley. The tune's called Babylon So Evil. Let us know what you think of this one. What's the number for them to let us know, bruv?
1: Number is 07-431-434-146-193.
0: That is it. Big up everyone locked in, locked on. Big up Beth. Big up Skitsy. I know Skitsy loves some reggae. Big up Inferno. Big up Basil. Big up Cookie. Big up me. Big up all the Interbeats family. What we got? 15 minutes. Let's get it cracking. Babylon So Evil. De la Vega.

What an absolute bad boy tune that is. Capleton, he has that absolutely bad boy voice. It's been around, yeah, he's been around for so long, and that voice is so iconic to reggae and dancehall as well. And also Damian Marley on that one. Big up Zakir, got the fire emojis in, says he can't wait to meet us next Saturday. Looking forward to meeting you too, brother. I'm just taking your number down now. I will send you a message so you've got my number and we can get things cracking. Yes. So the next one's called Ting Louds. This one's Protege and Massacre. My boy Massacre again. 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
2: Oi, oi, Ting Loud, Protégé and Massacre. Protégé's got such an iconic voice as well, for the new school listeners. I've seen all of these guys live. They're absolutely fantastic. Not Massacre, though. I really want to see Massacre. Big time, big time. So, yeah, this is your boy Soups. This is Into Beats Radio. Make sure you keep it locked. We got Stacey Bass coming up next. Don't touch that dial. And you know she... Oh, yeah, she is in the studio. Yes. You know Bedford's Got Talent.
3: Yes, Soups. That Capleton and the Capleton tune, bad. You stole it. I said to Rhythm Night downstairs, I was going to play that on Sunday. You beat me to it.
2: Babylon So Evil, Capleton and Damian Marley. Bad. I do know my songs. I'm from London. I know the culture.
4: Yeah.
2: I know the culture. We now play. And that's not what I'm saying. That is the name of the next song from Budju, the big boy Budju Banton. So make sure you keep it locked into Beats.

0: Yo! I can't even hear myself anymore. Yo!
1: Yeah, that's better.
0: We now play Budger Banton. He makes a fantastic tune I love. Hills and Valleys, one of my favourite tunes in reggae of all time, man. Right, so the last one for tonight. Friends, they're not Jamaican, though. A gentleman who is German and Collie Budzu's from Bermuda, but they make some absolutely fantastic reggae music. I think we just got about enough time. Rhythm Night, did you have fun tonight?
1: I enjoyed every second of it, mate. Yeah. You just played, like you said, like the name says, bangers.
0: Bangers.
1: Bars and bass.
0: Exactly. Turn them subs right up and you'll hear what the bass is all about.
1: So I suppose until next time, enjoy the song,
0: we'll
1: guys.
0: Say a little goodbye at the end.
2: Yeah, why not?
0: Where are we? Here we are. Here we are.

0: Gentlemen, what a fantastic tune.
1: Absolute tune.
0: Yeah, big up all the listeners, everyone locked in, locked on. It was an absolute pleasure hosting for you tonight, eh, bro?
1: Yeah, Sakir, we love you always,
0: Sakir,
1: mate.
0: We love you. Keep it locked, Stacey Bass. Bedford's Got Talent coming up next. Till next week, we love you.
1: Peace!
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0: Hi guys, and welcome to the show. It's Into Talent, and we have the lovely Rhythm Knights with us tonight.
1: Good evening, everyone. I feel like it's a special treat. They get me every week now.
0: Yes, well, we need to introduce you so that the listeners get familiar with what you're doing.
1: Yep.
0: And we're just going to have a quick run through and a quick recap so everybody knows what we're doing. So for the last week, we launched Rhythm Knights, and actually it's called Radio Rhythms. I've got this rhythm word in my head today. It's called Radio Rhythms. We launched it last week. And what we're doing is we're going to play an instrumental every Tuesday on Into Talent, and we want the artists to get their phones out and record a freestyle over the rhythm. Now, the most important part of this is that you only get one chance to do it, so you're going to have to lock in to Into Talent so that you can do your freestyle. So, Rhythm Knights, let's talk about your track. The track that we're going to play tonight is called Trapping. We played it last week. Why do you think we're going to play it again this week?
1: I think we've changed up how we're going to do it. So the first week we sort of did it as like a no one knew it was coming, and I feel like what we want to do, or what we've decided to do, is there's a little snippet. I won't say anything, because all I'm going to say is it's filthy. Stacey played this for me, and it was, you're going to get locked in as soon as you hear it. But it gives you that little bit of preparation time to sort of get ready and record a video. And again, like me and Stacey said last week, it doesn't matter if you sing, you rap, you MC. If you've got bars, if you've got talent, get your phone out, do a little recording session and post it to Stacey's socials, my socials, and you never know.
0: Yes, that's exactly it. So when you've made your recording, you need to tag it to at DJ Stacey Bass or at Rhythm Knights, spelt RiddimKnight. And then you need to put the caption hashtag Stacey Bass Challenge on either tag so that we can judge your entries. Now, the big thing that you need to know, when you hear this coming up jingle, it is time to get your phone out, because after this jingle you will hear the instrumental. So the track that you're going to hear, or the jingle that you're going to hear, that will prompt the listeners and the artist to get their phones out is this.
2: 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Into Thailand. Ready your rhythms in a freestyle, only for a minute or a long while. Spit it, rap it, sing it in style. Tag Stacey, we're Rhythm Knight. Make sure you post.

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1: Right, so you heard that. What do you think of that, Rhythm Nights?
2: Can I just say, people need to get their messages in, because I think we need to tell Stacey she needs to make a full version of that, because honestly, I tell you, the bass face I was pulling when I heard that drop, off.
1: Right.
2: Naughty.
1: Right, that is a very naughty track. I might actually make the full version of it. So, when you hear that jingle, it means the radio rhythm is about to be played. I'll play it one more time so you can hear it.
0: 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Rhythm. Into Thailand. Thailand. Ready your rhythms in a freestyle, only for a minute or a long while. Spit it, rap it, sing it in style. Type Stacey, but rhythm night. Make sure you post.

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1: Right, so there you have it. You have been schooled. You know what the Radio Rhythm sounds like. You know when you hear that sound, it means get your phone, get your press record, get your camera up and start recording your freestyle. I will play the instrumental for an average 2 to 2.5 minutes, so you've got plenty of time and your freestyle only needs to be a minimum of a minute long. So we're going to bid goodbye to Rhythm Nights and we're going to get on with Inter Talent, because Bedford's Got Talent and I can't wait to show you what's going on. You can hear them in here. That's the noisy boys in the background, Mr. Director Scotty and Soups. Big up yourself, guys. So without further ado, we're saying bye to Rhythm Nights. Say it again.
2: Peace, people.
1: There you go. He's gone and you'll be hearing from him probably next week, because I love our little chats at the beginning of Inter Talent. So the next track coming up straight out of Bedford goes by the name of Wicked. This is Wicked Whispers. Big up yourself, Whispers, because I know you're locked in. This is I'm Back and you heard it here first.

0: Wicked Whispers there with I'm Back straight out of Bedford. You heard it here first, and I'm gonna tell you not to touch that dial. Next track coming up straight out of Bedford by the same artist, Wicked Whispers. That is Straighten Your Crown with Wicked, and Sorry About the Noisy Boys in the background.
1: Yes. It's me again. All in all, you know I don't like to talk too much, so. 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

0: choose me.
1: You know what, I just glutz. I was about to say king and then I just remembered coach. So, yeah. Yes, king.
2: And that was Wicked with Straighten Your Crown. You heard it here first. Do not touch that dial. This is DJ Stacey Bass on Into Talent. Keep it locked. The next track coming up is straight out of Bedford. It goes by the name of Household Name and it's by MLT. Man Like Tezza, big up yourself.

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0: Next track coming up, Booger, Central C.
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Mr. Manage with Green Light. Big up yourself, Mr. Manage, and all the Birmingham Massive. That is a banger. And the next track coming up is a straight brand new. This is the first time it's going to be played live on the airwaves or anywhere for that fact. And it's called London City. It's from an artist that goes by the name of Young LA. You might have heard of him before. He's done a track with Sox and MLT called She Likes, which I think I might be playing a bit later on. But this is brand new from Young LA, and he will be gracing us with his presence on one of the shows in the very near future. So keep it locked. I'll be playing some more of Young LA a bit later on. But for now, this is London City. You heard it here first. Do not touch that dial.

0: Young LA with London City, brand new. You can check him out on Instagram at the Young LA, the only Young LA. He's got that track out on all streaming platforms. You need to go check it out. And I want to say a big, massive shout out to all the Wandsworth Massive in Southwest London. But for now, we're going back to Bedford. This is T1 on tape, aka Tamuka, with Long Time. It's an old one, but I still love it. I hope you do too.
1: Yeah. Gang. Gang.
2: Just

0: straight out of Bedford, because Bedford has got bangers. And we're staying with Tomuka, because the next track is called Peter Parker. Absolute banger.
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Only for a minute or a long while. Spit it, rap it, sing it in style. Type Stacey, but rhythm night. Make sure you post it.

And that was the Radio Riddim. So I hope you all got your phones out and you managed to catch a freestyle. And remember, you can tag your final piece to at DJ Stacey Bass or at Riddim Nights, which is RiddimKnight. And then when you tag us with your post, you need to put a caption saying hashtag Stacey Bass Challenge. So good luck to everybody, and we look forward to receiving your entries. Next track coming up tonight, straight out of Bedford again, is from the Zim King himself, Tamuka. This is Harari.

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1: Now this next track is from Scarra the Dawn. It is called Dream Life, and he will be on the show next week to do a live performance. So you need to keep it locked. Bedford.

and that track is available on all streaming platforms, so go check him out. And he will be on the show next week, as I mentioned, and you can lock in and listen to his interview and get to hear the launch of his new single Snow. So next track coming up tonight on Into Talent is from Bedford again, because we like to play music from our own hometown. This is Mr. Nelson featuring K-Flow with 10 Toes.

0: it for the culture. We do it for the love. We do it for the time that we have to still exist. 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
1: 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Oh, Bedford.
2: 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K-Flow, man, for the girls.

was Intoxicated by Oxalade featuring Dave. And of course, we're going back to Bedford because the next track is by Reggie Rankin, aka Saby Boy. Big shouts out to you, Saby Boy. I hope you're doing well. I see you all over the UK performing. I'm so glad for you. Keep up the good work. This is Reggie Rankin with Mon Baby.

0: Talent Straight Out of Bedford by Reggie Rankin. That track is called Mon Baby and it's featuring Beats by Mel. You can find that track on all streaming platforms, so go and check that out. And you can also check out Reggie Rankin on IG and on TikTok and see what he's up to. He's doing a lot at the minute. Be good to see and good to show some support. So the next track I'm going to play is from Young LA. I've got a couple of tracks from him. I've played Shorty before. I hope you like it. This one is called Latina. It's new, but it's not as new as London City, but it is still a banger and you've heard it here first. Big up yourself, Young LA.
1: CCA, mi mamacita.

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1: Aye, aye, it's a mazzo,

0743-414-6193. Why not send Into Beats a text and say hi?

EDH with Nightfalls, straight out of Bedford, and we're gonna stay with EDH. He has another track. It is called Off the Grid. Big up yourself, EDH, and keep the tracks coming. They are bad.

And that was EDH with Off the Grid. We're chilling down a bit now because we're going to play a little bit of slow jams, because this show is about showcasing all talent from all genres. So the next track that's coming up is from Slogan the G. It's called Fit Check. I absolutely love it. It's number one in my playlist right now. You heard it here first. This is the first time it has been played across the airwaves. I hope you enjoy it.

Fit Check by Slogan the G. You heard it here first. So, so talented. And I've got another one from Slogan the G. It's called Woman in Locks, Goddess. My second favourite tune on the playlist right now.

woman in locks called Goddess. So that is by Slogan the G. 07434146193 is the number to call for a text. I keep saying call. It's meant to be text. Text in with a number to the number if you want a shout out or a big up. And the next track coming up, we played it last week for the first time. It's an absolute banger. We got so much response from this track. It is called Whispers in the Dark. It is produced by the one and only Rhythm Nights, who is also a DJ on Interbeats Radio. And he is also collaborating with me for the Radio Rhythms Challenge, what we have launched. So this track is called Whispers in the Dark, and it's featuring SK Shy. You heard it here first.

Whispers in the Dark by Rhythm Nights featuring SK Shy. I said it before and I'll say it again. SK Shy, your voice is sensational. Build a life. This track is absolutely brilliant. Big up yourself, Rhythm Nights. I swear to you, this track belongs in a movie soundtrack, or you know, like one of those box sets like Twilight or something. It's so theatrical and dreamy. It's brilliant. Keep up the good work, SK Shy. And if you're not in the studio, get back in there, because we need some more good music from you. Now, the next track is coming out of Bedford, and that track was played last week as well. It's called Little Song. It's by Florian and the Better Hand. And I want to send a big massive shout out to C Wills. He's from Luton. He's also an artist. We have featured his track on here. He loves this song, and I'm going to play it so that he can hear it again, and so the rest of you can hear it too. This is Little Song by Florian and the Better Hand, straight out of Bedford.

0: Florian and the Better Hand with Little Song, a lovely little song there to help you through those times. And I think it's very meaningful and very sweet of them to make such a beautiful song.
1: I'll protect you till the end.
0: And we're going to stay with Florian and the Better Hand. The next track I played last week as well, I'm going to play it again. This is called Wheel Back. It's a little bit more up-tempo. Just goes to show the versatility and creative ability of the artists here on Into Talent.

0: straight out of Bedford. Bedford has got bangers, and the number to text in is 07434 146 193. Next track coming up tonight is from a guy that goes by the name of J2. He's from London, and this is called High Viz.
1: I spent all night in the studio, hopped in a whiz, I don't know where the time is. Who knows why I'm like this, trying to run a graveyard shift in his high viz. Pre my face, don't ask if I'm tired, I said the wrong thing, you won't like it. Made my mind up, I ain't indecisive, trying to make bands any way that I might get. But let me digress, because I shot content that can digest. I was on a pathway, done a redirect. Trying to get large, got me misguided. But now I'm back on, fell over a few times, but I cracked on. Not one to be slept on or slacked on. I'm on a westbound route down Acton, far from home, I ain't putting no act on, but still driving. I only fear God, I don't fear blue lights or a siren, I can't rush timing. It's either sublime or divine, and the boys can't fathom. If it's a move, then shout me, I'm back in it. Slide to cash straight, 2 foot tackle it. Card distro don't do too much, I'm a working man. You can feel them calluses, the game snakes and the ladders is challenging. The main aim's maintaining balancing. In my head, they had a scale and a maddest tip. But I stew till late and I'm panicking, car. True say word is bond, I hate leaving a wrong impression. But right now I'm late for work and my manager's asking questions, car. I spent all night in the studio, I hopped in a whiz, I don't know what the time is.
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3: 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Oh, Bedford.
1: I said the past been destined, it's just about how we get to the bag. I think back on that time invested, now it's about time that we get that back. 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

0: Gonna get it in pros, don't want it in blood, I'll get it in stacks. 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
1: J2 with Destined. And the next track coming up is by Fridz and it's called Go Back to Poland.

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And he's from Bedford. And Bedford has got talent.

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2: Ace, bring the beat.

Crash Out by Mr. Nelson. We're staying with Mr. Nelson because the next one coming up from him is featuring Honorata and it's called Beautiful Things.

Beautiful Things featuring Honorata. Big up yourself, Mr. Nelson and Honorata. That is a great track. We've gone just half past the hour of 9 o'clock and we are coming up to the last half hour. So we're going to be playing a few more tracks from Bedford. But before we do that, I'm going to play this. It's called Shoreditch and it's from Dea. She's from London and it is a banger.

If you've just locked in, this is Interbeats Radio 106.5 FM, and you're locked into Intertalent with myself, DJ Stacey Bass, the place where we showcase all of the talent from Bedford, the hometown of Interbeats Radio, and beyond. So the next track coming up straight out of Bedford tonight is Hennessy by Tomuka. And remember, guys, you can check out the album House of Stone by Tomuka on all streaming platforms so you can hear the rest of the tracks of his album.

Hennessy by Tamuka, The Zim King and Superstar straight out of Bedford. And I want to big up another superstar. Big up yourself, Scarra the Dawn. I just received a text from him saying he would like to shout out and big up all Bedford artists. And I mentioned before, Scarra the Dawn will be on my show next week, so make sure you lock in because it is going to be fire. The next track coming up is again from Tamuka. It's called Focus and it's off the same album, House of Stone.

0: 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Oh, Bedford.
1: There you are. It's Tomuka. You're locked into DJ Stacey Bass's radio show. you can't miss this one. You would.

straight out of Bedford. And yes, I'm going to say it, Bedford has got bangers, so much so that we're going to close the last 10 minutes of the show with some artists from Bedford. Next one coming up being Scarred Adorn. This is a track called Little Angel. You've heard me playing it over the last few weeks. And as I said before, Scarred Adorn will be joining us for a live set next Tuesday on Into Talent with myself, DJ Stacey Bass. So you need to keep locked in so that you can hear what's going on in Bedford and you can get to listen to the amount of talent in this show. Next track coming up, Scarred Adorn, Little Angel.

0: and beyond with DJ Stacey Bass.
1: Message system. 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

Gonna play one more track that is not from Bedford before I close the show with an absolute smashing track from Bedford. This next track is called Weakness by Poppy Ajuda. She's from London. Check this out.

Weakness by Poppy Ajuda. And we're coming up to the last few minutes of the show, and I want to say a big shout out to everybody that has been locked in and listening. I want to send a massive big up to all of the artists, especially those from Bedford, that are contributing by submitting their tracks to the radio station for airplay. And I'm going to leave you with a track called Strawberry. It's absolutely my favourite Liquid track at the moment. It is by Lee Platt, aka Platinum Lee. He is the owner, well, the co-owner of the radio station. And I just wanted to share with you the talent that we have here. I've already played a track by Rhythm Nights tonight on Into Talent. He's a DJ here with bass bars and bangers every with Soups. And now I'm going to play a track that was made and produced by the owner, one of the owners of the radio station. That's Lee Platt. Big up yourself, Lee. This is one of my favourite tracks made by Lee. It is called Strawberry. I'll see you next week.

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12: 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Ruby's Restaurant and Bar, 53 High Street, Bedford. Tell a friend to tell a friend. Don't miss the roadblock.

Yes, guys, you're currently locked into Neon Sounds, hosted by myself, Revo. Going for a bit of a chill vibe for the first hour tonight, giving you some garage, housey sort of flavours. This one's coming straight from Main Phase, released last October. Proper summer vibes to it. It's called Little by Little. You're currently locked into 106.5 FM, Interbeats Radio. Let's keep it locked. Coming up for the first hour, Garage and House. We're going to move into D&B for the next hour after. Hope everyone's having a nice evening. And once again, let's keep it locked, people.

Yes, guys, this one's coming from Jaikul Maxson. Bit of a tongue twister, that one. This one's called Through the Rhythm. Coming off a label release back in November time. Proper groover.

Nah, this tune's actually too vibey. We've been banging this one all last summer. Gaskin's got the heat, I'm telling you now. A name to look out for in the house and garage scene for sure. You're currently locked into 106.5 FM Neon Sounds, hosted by myself, Revo. I'm currently bringing you through some garage and house flavours for the first hour. A bit different to what I normally do, but you know, I'm feeling a bit summery today, so even though the weather's been bad, but good weather's coming this weekend apparently, so let's keep the grooves moving and keep it locked.

Yes, guys. So I'm not mixing this next track in because I want to give it a little backstory. So this one I first heard at Boomtown last year, coming from garage producer Screws, who also has the last called Sulfur, which he releases garage on. I mean, Screws is more of his where he makes beats, etc., for you know, like UK hip hop music. But this one, yeah, coming from Screws, it's actually a Bayside edit. And it's a free download on SoundCloud, so anyone can have it if they want it. But yeah, I just thought I'd give a little bit of a backstory on this one. It's an absolute heater. Great energy, great vibes. But yeah.

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You're currently listening to Neon Sounds, hosted by myself, Revo. This next one coming from Isco, staple piece in the garage scene, this guy. And this one's called Tech 5.

This one coming from someone who's absolutely blowing up the scene right now, Berra. Not actually out on his SoundCloud anymore. I got this one when it was up a couple of years back. Pure garage vibes on this one. You're currently locked to 106.5, hosted by myself, Revo. Let's keep it locked.

This one coming straight from Bakey and Cassia. This one's called No Name Groove. You know that I love you, baby. I think this one got released back in 2019, but it still hits the same. Those Bakey two-steppy drums always hit different.

Yes, guys, you're currently locked into 106.5 FM. You're listening to Neon Sounds. I was by myself, Revo, and I thought I'd give the mix a quick pause there because, well, I'm about to play a bit of a different vibe going into this one. This one's by Burial and Forte. If you don't know either of those two, then you probably don't listen to enough music and you should get to know. But yeah, this is probably my top 10 favourite tracks of all time, this one. It's called Nova. I think it was released in 2019 on an EP, I think, between Burial and Forte. And yeah, man, this one, very euphoric, just sits different every single time. I wouldn't really say it's garagey. I don't know, I'd just say it's just bassy, chill. Yeah, let's give this one a listen.

Yeah, this one's emotional. Once again, that's Burial and Fortet with Nova. Just hits the right spot every single time, this one. Couldn't imagine a better place than a nighttime festival.

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Hosted by myself, Revo. Bringing you all the garage flavours at the moment. Everything between garage and house. A little bit of ambient here and there as well. This one's a bit of a classic for me. I haven't actually spun this one in probably over a year now. But this one is coming from Soundboy. Soundboy Killer, I meant, and it's called Wanna Hold You. Proper old school garage vibe on this one. And if you didn't know, the tune before was Apricots by Bicep. I feel like everyone should know that tune because it's so iconic. Like I said, you're currently locked into 106.5 FM, hosted by myself, Revo. Next hour, I'm bringing you some D&B. So hold tight and keep it locked, people.

This one turning up the heat a little bit. Coming from no other than Toby Ross. This one's called Sekle. Back when he used to make more two-step. He's a bit more of a junglist nowadays. You're locked into 106.5 FM. Keep it locked. Sekle, am I, am I, am I, am I.

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1: 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Currently locked into Neon Sounds, hosted by myself, Revo. I've just brought you through an hour of UK-based flavours. I would say from about 130 to 135 BPM. I was playing a bit of house, a bit of garage, a bit of electro, a bit of sort of ambient, sort of left field stuff. Yeah, it was good fun, but switching up the pace a bit for the second hour. We're going to be moving into some very funky, minimal D&B. I mean, might push it a little bit, might not just stay as minimal, because I'm sort of just going to go through my USB, try and play some tracks I haven't played in a while. But yeah, we're starting off with Molecular, coming with Acid Funk. And this one gets a bit silly. It's in the name, Acid Funk, so let's keep it locked.

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This next one getting very dark. Coming from Sustans. This one's called Fold Back. Haven't spanned this one for a minute.

You're currently locked into 106.5 FM. Currently listening to Neon Sounds, hosted by myself, Revo. I'm bringing you all the dark vibes tonight. This one currently coming from Mark Dimonor, and it's called Bide. Very bass-heavy tune, just like all the rest of them. Don't forget to keep it locked on this late Tuesday night. I hope you're all having a lovely Tuesday evening right now. Let's get wonky with this one.

this is probably the track that got me into minimal D&B in the first place. One of Simula's oldest tracks, released in 2019. This one's called Angels. Don't really know if you class it as minimal, but it's definitely one that got me into the heavier vibe. You're currently locked into Neon Sounds, hosted by Rebo. You're locked into 106.5 Interbeats Radio. Let's keep it locked.

This is probably one of the heaviest tunes I've got on my USB. Spy hits different every time. Definitely more of a jump up vibe to this one though. But yeah, like most tunes, I heard this one at Boomtown. Hits different every time.

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1: A statue.
0: It's called Suku. This is probably one of my favourite tracks and one of my favourite minimal artists at the moment. So heavy.
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1: Thank you.

This one is one I produced myself about 6 months ago. I have no idea how it's going to sound. This one's called Lights Off. Let's see how it sounds.

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You locked into Neon Sounds right now, hosted by myself, Revo. This one's from Swept. It's called About You. It's a free download on SoundCloud. So if you like what you hear,

0: Yeah, so this one's actually from myself. I haven't actually got a name for it. I have no idea how it's going to sound. It's probably going to be quite empty, but it's always worth a test. You're currently locked into 106.5 FM, my bad. You're locked into myself, Revo, right now. I'm with you for the next 20 minutes or so. Spinning D&B. And as I said, this one's by myself. Hopefully the mix does not ruin your ears or the speakers, however you're listening to it right now. But I'm looking forward to giving it a listen. Keep it locked, people.
1: Slow them with that woman.

0: Yeah, so not as bad as I thought. All the speakers I've got in front of me. Definitely could do with a bit of tweaking and probably a few more layers. But it could definitely be worse. I'm going to start spinning some of my own unreleased stuff, especially the ones I'm working on at the moment, a bit more on here. But yeah, as I say, this one's a bit older. But still enjoying it. Let's see what the second drop's got in store for us. And then after that, I've got a Chris coming with Lightwork. That one's heavy. Hope everyone's having a lovely Tuesday evening. You're locked into 106.5 FM. Let's keep it locked.
1: Four people defending. Yo, slew them with that woman there.

This next one is a little remix of Tunnels by Kazra. Heavy as per heavyweight basses, heavyweight rhythms.

another one coming from Molecular. This one's Molecular and Waze. This one's called Heads Anthem. Absolute stomper.

currently closing it out with this remix from Objective. Joy Orbison, Hip Mango. Now this one's a banger. Who doesn't know this track? Absolute staple piece in dance music.

0: is Aspen Neon Sounds, 106.5 FM, hosted by Revo. Closing out with some Joy Orbison. Thank you to everyone that logged in tonight. Be back again next Tuesday, 10 till 12. Lots of love.
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